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2: 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It's Doja Cat, and I'm excited to bring you my single, Jealous Type.
0: The Voice. A little louder. We love music.

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Calling the shots, making it hot, and then it's cold again. But I ain't staying no more. 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I'm out of this place.

0: 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We love music.
1: 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See you at the bar, you was hardly talking. That's when I knew that your heart was scarring. Friends to lovers need a part to star in. Like, wait, babe, let me ask your pardon.

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1: 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I'm Dati, and you're listening to my song Take Me There on Radio The Voice.

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1: Let's get the party started. See you at the bar, you was hardly talking. That's when I knew that your heart was scarring. Friends to lovers need a part to star in. Like, wait, babe, let me ask your pardon. This ain't Gucci, this is Prada, darling. If you want something, you can ask.

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1: Let's get the party started. 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That's when I knew that your heart was scarring. 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Like, wait, babe, let me ask your pardon.

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Hey, we are BTS. Yes. This is Swim. I just wanna play. Voice. We love music.

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0: music.
1: 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If you don't like your job, quit. If you don't have enough time, stop watching TV.